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station to hear your favorite song? 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Saturday afternoon at 4 on Retro Hits with me, Al Baby, the Super Greek. It's nonstop oldies

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Saturday afternoon at 4 on Retro Hits with me, Al Baby, the Super Greek. It's nonstop oldies by request. Talk to you then.

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Well, you still can. Saturday afternoon at 4 on Retro Hits with me, Al Baby, the Super Greek. 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

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We've already checked under the bed and in the closet. There are no monsters. 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

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Saturday afternoon at 4 on Retro Hits with me, Al Baby, the Super Greek. 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

Got a girl from the south side, got braids in her hair. 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

station to hear your favorite song? Well, you still can. Saturday afternoon at 4 on Retro Hits with me, Al Baby, the Super Greek. It's nonstop oldies by request. Talk to you.

Big Hits 102.5 1330 WBTM with Lucas Graham. Good morning. Josh in with you. Welcome back from the weekend. Hope you enjoyed yourself. I got more of your favorites on the way this morning. Stevie Wonder, Ed

Anna Kendrick and Cups on 102.5 1330 WBTM. And apparently ChatGPT can now send texts for you. There's an Apple Messages plugin that allows people to connect their text with the chatbot. It organizes and analyzes your messages, and you can text ChatGPT to tell it how to text your friends. There are privacy concerns to go along with this, along with many other issues. My concern is the butt dial or the butt text, where you are talking to another individual, you bump your phone, it records your voice, it sends a text message to the person that, you know, it could be an HR issue, it could be, a friendship issue, and all of it's taken out of context. No thanks. I'll keep that out for now. Take that.

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0: with the latest. I'm Ryan Stone. Danville Area Humane Society Director Paulette Dean pleaded guilty on Friday to a misdemeanor charge of destroying public records as a public officer. Dean was the humane investigator for the city of Danville from around 1998 until her resignation on July 15th. On June 1st, Dean provided several documents to an animal control officer with the Danville Police Department, claiming they were humane investigator quarterly reports from 2021 to 2026. Assistant Chief Richardson reviewed the documents provided by Dean and suspected that all 22 reports appeared to be photocopies of the same report with nothing except the dates changed. On July 10th, the Danville Police Department served a search warrant at the Danville Area Humane Society. During the search, Dean admitted that she made some of the documents on May 31st or June 1st of 2026 to fill in gaps in her records and admitted that older records had been thrown away. Pursuant to the plea agreement, Dean signed a summary of evidence admitting that all the facts were true and correct, as well as entered a plea of guilty and was sentenced to a deferred disposition based on good behavior. There were no injuries during a fire in Danville on Saturday night. The Danville Fire Department responded to a reported structure fire involving a residential building with two apartments at 9:50 p.m. First units arrived at 9:53 p.m. and saw smoke coming from the structure, and the fire was quickly brought under control. Primary and secondary searches of both apartments were completed with no occupants found inside. The fire originated at a refrigerator and spread into the surrounding kitchen area. Once the scene was determined to be safe, the occupant was permitted to briefly re-enter the building to collect personal belongings before leaving the scene. The occupant's contact information was provided to the American Red Cross for any assistance that may be needed. The cause of the fire was determined to be accidental and originated at the refrigerator. The Danville Fire Department is reminding citizens of the importance of having a fire extinguisher and keeping fresh batteries in smoke alarms. A longtime local sheriff passed away over the weekend. The Virginia Sheriff's Association says Martinsville Sheriff Steve Draper died from a terminal pulmonary illness. Draper was in his 32nd year as sheriff and was the longest serving sheriff in Virginia. He began working for the Martinsville Sheriff's Office in 1973 and was elected sheriff in 1993. Draper also served as the president of the Virginia Sheriff's Association, the Henry County Sheriff's Office, Martinsville Police Department, and the Danville Sheriff's Office all posted tributes to Draper on their Facebook pages. And now you're up to date. I'm Ryan Stone.
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Jonas Brothers and No Time to Talk on 102.5 1330 WBTM on a Monday morning. Josh in with you. Thank you so much, as always, for starting your morning with me. Got more of your favorites coming up. You know how we do. Kygo, Whitney Houston coming up. Christine McVie, Cyndi Lauper for you now.

0: WBTM with Cindy Lauper. Coming up, we'll take a look at your forecast. Keep it here.
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4: Sunny skies today, a high of 93. Clear tonight, low 71. Sunny, hot tomorrow, highs 95. Tomorrow night, clear, lows down to 73. And Wednesday, sunny and hot with a high of 96. That's a look at weather from 102.5 at
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And what happens, let's go back in time, if you will, when you were a kid and your mom wouldn't pack Oreos in your lunch? What would you do? Well, if you wanted them bad enough, you try to make a trade. What if your mom was just crazy? A lady on Instagram is going viral for sharing a mom's chat group chat where another mother, named Michelle, is asking the kindergarten moms to stop packing Oreos. It makes her daughter upset. There's no allergy issue. Michelle just doesn't want her daughter eating Oreos. And she's trying to dictate what other mothers pack so Ava doesn't get sad when comparing lunches. Charlotte packed Oreos and said, with respect, I'm not changing my daughter's lunch because your daughter wants an Oreo. This went on for days and days and days. Ava's like making trades at this point to get them. On Instagram, the mom is calling it Oreo-gate. The caption to go with it, I'm debating moving my daughter from this school because what is this? So here's the thing. Here's the thing. And my daughter is in kindergarten. She's figuring it out, doing her own thing. We're trying to give her a chance to pack her lunch and eat lunch at school, try some different things. If I got this message, I could not put enough laughing emojis in the chat. Like, I'd go scorched earth on that. You have a choice. It is time to teach your daughter about why you made that choice. Give a reason. It's not about her being sad. Give her a reason. This horrible choice.

Christine McVie on WBTM, and I know it's early, but I'm not going to lie to you. I just went to the vending machine and got Oreos. Coming up, we'll check in with Ryan Stone. He's got the latest coming up.

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5: Good morning. With the latest, I'm Ryan Stone. A man has been arrested in connection to a homicide that occurred nearly 2 weeks ago in South Boston. On August 19th, the South Boston Police Department responded at 4:39 p.m. to the intersection of North Main and College Streets for a report of a gunshot victim. Once on scene, officers found 26-year-old Moses Hendren deceased from a gunshot wound. On Friday, the South Boston Police Department announced they have charged 22-year-old Montreal Claiborne in connection with the homicide. The South Boston Police Department says the investigation is still ongoing and in the early stages. They are still asking for the public's assistance with more information on the case. Anyone with information can contact the South Boston Police Department at 434-575-7273. One person was injured during a shooting in Eden on Thursday. According to the Eden Police Department, at 6:24 p.m., officers responded to Walmart for a call of shots fired in the parking lot. At 6:30 p.m., the Eden Police Department received a call of a gunshot victim at UNC Rockingham. Officers arrived at both locations and determined the incidents were connected. Investigators were notified and responded to both locations. During the investigation, officers were able to identify Taj Jaquan Thomas as a suspect of the shooting incident. Thomas was apprehended without incident on Friday morning and charged with assault with a deadly weapon with intent to kill, causing serious bodily injury. Thomas was transported to the Rockingham County Jail, where he is being held without bond. The victim in the case was transported to an area hospital and is currently in stable but critical condition. A new mural is starting to take shape in Danville's River District. A 200-foot-long mural is located at the corner of Memorial Drive and Spring Street across from the new Riverfront Park. The mural artist, John Mural, spoke to River City TV on Friday about the project.
6: I want us to kind of have a spirit for the outdoors, you know, youthful energy. There'll be a portrait, you know, as well as this giant blue heron that I've been working on today. So over the next week, we'll see things unfold.
5: Danville Parks and Rec Public Arts Manager Lee Rainbow says the mural is just the start of what they hope will be even more art in the city.
7: We want to bring as much art into the city as possible, and there are lots of empty walls and maybe old buildings that we would to maybe brighten up and beautify a little bit no matter how we can. So we've got a long list of ideas, but we're looking forward to attacking some of those projects.
5: The new mural is expected to be finished sometime in the next week. A local organization attempting to build an indoor sports complex in Pennsylvania County will host two stops of their community engagement tour this week. In July, off-season unveil findings of the Pennsylvania County Indoor Sports Complex Feasibility Study. During each session, attendees will receive an overview of the completed feasibility study from Pinnacle Indoor Sports, learn about the vision and roadmap for a 60,000-square-foot indoor sports complex, and explore how the project could strengthen youth development, community wellness, sports tourism, recreational opportunities, and long-term economic growth throughout Pennsylvania County and the Southside Virginia region. The first stop this week will be tomorrow at the Gretna Public Library from 5:30 to 7, and the second will be on Thursday at the Chatham Library from 5:30 to 7. And now you're up to date. I'm Ryan Stone.
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5: The GW Eagles beat Reidsville on Friday night 20-19 to open the season. Dominic Neal Hairston put the Eagles ahead for good with his second touchdown of the night.
8: Handed off to Dom Neal Hairston, runs it straight ahead and bursts through the secondary. The 15, the 10, the 5, it's a touchdown for Dom Neal Hairston. And just like that, The Eagles are

0: back in front. Dom Neal Harrison from 46 yards out puts GW in front 20-19 with 5:48 to play.
1: Neal Harrison finished with 53 yards rushing, and Stanford Lipscomb added 93 yards on the ground. The Tunstall Trojans beat Dan River 42-28. Cam Gatewood led the way for the Trojans with 159 yards rushing and 2 touchdowns. Tunstall head coach Kirkland Brown was pumped after his first career win over Dan River.
2: We have not beat Dan River since I've been here. You know, this is my fourth season, and I don't know when the last time they've started 1-0 at Tunstall. So for us, you know, like we talked about, getting off to a good start, and I know that's cliche, but, you know, we've got to win the games that we feel confident about, that we can really go out and compete in, you know, early on. And I think, you know, it just gives us momentum.
1: Tunstall will play Chatham this Friday, while Dan River will play Bassett. Speaking of the Cavaliers, they opened the season with a 25-0 win over Prince Edward. Head coach Matt Allen gets the win to start his second tenure as the head coach at Chatham.
3: For this team, it means a lot. We wanted to get started on a good foot. I think we had a good crowd. They were able to come out and play in front of all their friends, play in front of all their community. The crowd really turned out. I mean, for this team, it was big to get started off hot. I think a lot has been said in the media about us going through a lot of transfers, going through a lot of transition coaching-wise. And for them, they could really quiet some doubters right now and come out and play a really complete football game.
1: Dougie Cooper rushed for 137 yards and 2 touchdowns in the win. We'll have the coverage on Friday night on Southside Showdown starting at 6:30 as Chatham visits Tunstall. Danville native Peyton Sellers won both 75-lap races at South Boston Speedway on Saturday. Sellers now has 71 career wins at South Boston. He spoke about the wins after the race.
4: What an amazing night. We won last week, making 3 in a row. You don't take these for granted, that's for sure. We've been awful lucky. We've been awful fortunate. We've worked mighty hard. This 26th car here, it's supposed to be in victory lane in South Boston. And
1: Sellers now trails Trevor Ward by 11 points in the standings, with the final race of the season coming on September 12th. With sports, I'm Ryan Stone. 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
5: Weather. Sunny and hot to start the week. A high of 93. Clear tonight. Low 71. Sunny, warmer tomorrow. Highs 95. Tomorrow night, clear. Lows down to 73. And for Wednesday, sunny. Guess what? It's going to be hot. A high of 96. And that's a look at weather from 102.5 to 1330.
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So if our time is running out, day after day, we'll make the mundane a masterpiece. Oh my, my, oh my, my love, I take one look at you, you're taking me out.

Alex Warren and Ordinary on WBTM. And you heard earlier Ryan giving you a recap of the high school football action Saturday and Monday mornings. 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
3: Sunny skies today, a high of 93. Clear tonight, low 71. Sunny, hot tomorrow, highs 95. Tomorrow night, clear, lows down to 73. And Wednesday, sunny and hot with a high of 96. That's a look at weather from 102.5 at 1330.
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You have an aura around you. I have an aura around me. Whether you worry about it, that's a different story. But apparently, in 2026 slang terms, it refers to someone's effortless presence, the charisma, the coolness. I thought that was the official definition for aura, but okay. There's apparently a website called theaura100.com where you can vote on which celebrity has the most aura. So far, with good reason, Keanu Reeves was number one. I mean, did you see John Wick? Did you see The Matrix? It's a thing. Now, let's look at some of the other ones on this list. John Cena is at number three. Willem Dafoe is number four. I like that one. I love that people are voting for that one. Christian Bale is five. Tupac is seven. Robert Downey Jr. is eight. I think Downey should be a little higher. We should do better. Chris Evans was 10. Jim Carrey was 12. Does Jim Carrey really qualify as an aura? Like, dude changes characters all the time.

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1: Good morning. With the latest, I'm Ryan Stone. There were no injuries during a fire in Danville on Saturday night. The Danville Fire Department responded to a reported structure fire involving a residential building with two apartments at 9:50 p.m. First units arrived at 9:53 p.m. and saw smoke coming from the structure, and the fire was quickly brought under control. Primary and secondary searches of both apartments were completed with no occupants found inside. The fire originated at a refrigerator and spread into the surrounding kitchen area. Once the scene was determined to be safe, the occupant was permitted to briefly re-enter the building to collect personal belongings before leaving the scene. The occupant's contact information was provided to the American Red Cross for any assistance that may be needed. The cause of the fire was determined to be accidental and originated at the refrigerator. The Danville Fire Department is reminding citizens of the importance of having a fire extinguisher and keeping fresh batteries in smoke alarms. A man has been arrested in connection to a homicide that occurred nearly 2 weeks ago in South Boston. On August 19th, the South Boston Police Department responded at 4:39 p.m. to the intersection of North Main and College Streets for a report of a gunshot victim. Once on scene, officers found 26-year-old Moses Hendren deceased from a gunshot wound. On Friday, the South Boston Police Department announced they have charged 22-year-old Montreal Claiborne in connection with the homicide. The South Boston Police Department says the investigation is still ongoing and in the early stages. They are still asking for the public's assistance with more information on the case. Anyone with information can contact the South Boston Police Department at 434-575-7273. Danville Area Humane Society Director Paulette Dean pleaded guilty on Friday to a misdemeanor charge of destroying public records as a public officer. Dean was the humane investigator for the city of Danville from around 1998 until her resignation on July 15th. On June 1st, Dean provided several documents to an animal control officer with the Danville Police Department, claiming they were humane investigator quarterly reports from 2021 to 2026. Assistant Chief Richardson reviewed the documents provided by Dean and suspected that all 22 reports appeared to be photocopies of the same report with nothing except the dates changed. On July 10th, the Danville Police Department served a search warrant at the Danville Area Humane Society. During the search, Dean admitted that she made some of the documents on May 31st or June 1st of 2026 to fill in gaps in her records and admitted that older records had been thrown away. Pursuant to the plea agreement, Dean signed a summary of evidence admitting that all the facts were true and correct, as well as entered a plea of guilty and was sentenced to a deferred disposition based on good behavior. One person was injured during a shooting in Eden on Thursday. According to the Eden Police Department, at 6:24 p.m., officers responded to Walmart for a call of shots fired in the parking lot. At 6:30 p.m., the Eden Police Department received a call of a gunshot victim at UNC Rockingham. Officers arrived at both locations and determined the incidents were connected. Investigators were notified and responded to both locations. During the investigation, officers were able to identify Taj Jaquan Thomas as a suspect of the shooting incident. Thomas was apprehended without incident on Friday morning and charged with assault with a deadly weapon with intent to kill, causing serious bodily injury. Thomas was transported to the Rockingham County Jail, where he is being held without bond. The victim in the case was transported to an area hospital and is currently in stable but critical condition. And now you're up to date. I'm Ryan Stone.
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4: I never met you, but I wanted to invite you to the party. And you walked in with those green eyes.

Big Hits 102.5, 1330 WBTM with Benson Boone. Good morning, Josh, in with you on this Monday, the 31st of August. So preparing to bid August adieu. It is National Eat Outside Day. Not without an umbrella, at least for today. It is a little warm out there. National Trail Mix Day. It's National South Carolina Day. National Matchmaker Day. And also National Diatomaceous Earth Day. I am convinced I have butchered that, but you know what? Let's celebrate it.

0: Sunny skies today, a high of 93. Clear tonight, low 71. Sunny, hot tomorrow, highs 95. Tomorrow night, clear, lows down to 73. And Wednesday, sunny and hot with a high of 96. That's a look at weather from 102.5 at 1330.
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Dua Lipa on Big Hits 102.5, 1330 WBTM. And I hope that none of you do these things. When you go over to somebody's house, are you on your best behavior? Or are you digging around in medicine cabinets? Well, HuffPost has an article talking about the rudest things you can do in someone else's home. Touching and moving things is one of them. Unless I physically hand you something, I would hope, within reason, of course, keep your hands to yourself. Also, expecting a tour. If it's a housewarming, sure. If not, if your guests choose to show you every room, they will. If not, you don't have to do that. Overstaying your welcome. Know and be able to read the room. Also, don't hide a mess. If you spill something, own it and try to clean it up. They may have a set way to clean that and may

Just say leave it. At that point, you leave it. Also, bringing an uninvited plus one. I got news for you. If they were uninvited, there's probably a reason. It doesn't have to be bad. They may just not have a ton of space. There could be a reason, though.

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2: Good morning. With the latest, I'm Ryan Stone. The Des Moines Area Humane Society Director Paulette Dean pleaded guilty on Friday to a misdemeanor charge of destroying public records as a public officer. Dean was the humane investigator for the city of Danville from around 1998 until her resignation on July 15th. On June 1st, Dean provided several documents to an animal control officer with the Danville Police Department, claiming they were humane investigator quarterly reports from 2021 to 2026. Assistant Chief Richardson reviewed the documents provided by Dean and suspected that all 22 reports appeared to be photocopies of the same report with nothing except the dates changed. On July 10th, the Danville Police Department served a search warrant at the Danville Area Humane Society. During the search, Dean admitted that she made some of the documents on May 31st or June 1st of 2026 to fill in gaps in her records and admitted that older records had been thrown away. Pursuant to the plea agreement, Dean signed a summary of evidence admitting that all the facts were true and correct, as well as entered a plea of guilty and was sentenced to a deferred disposition based on good behavior. There were no injuries during a fire in Danville on Saturday night. The Danville Fire Department responded to a reported structure fire involving a residential building with two apartments at 9:50 p.m. First units arrived at 9:53 p.m. and saw smoke coming from the structure, and the fire was quickly brought under control. Primary and secondary searches of both apartments were completed with no occupants found inside. The fire originated at a refrigerator and spread into the surrounding kitchen area. Once the scene was determined to be safe, the occupant was permitted to briefly re-enter the building to collect personal belongings before leaving the scene. The occupant's contact information was provided to the American Red Cross for any assistance that may be needed. The cause of the fire was determined to be accidental and originated at the refrigerator. The Danville Fire Department is reminding citizens of the importance of having a fire extinguisher and keeping fresh batteries in smoke alarms. A longtime local sheriff passed away over the weekend. The Virginia Sheriff's Association says Martinsville Sheriff Steve Draper died from a terminal pulmonary illness. Draper was in his 32nd year as sheriff and was the longest serving sheriff in Virginia. He began working for the Martinsville Sheriff's Office in 1973 and was elected sheriff in 1993. Draper also served as the president of the Virginia Sheriff's Association, the Henry County Sheriff's Office, Martinsville Police Department, and the Danville Sheriff's Office all posted tributes to Draper on their Facebook pages. And now you're up to date. I'm Ryan Stone.
0: From the field to the track to the court, here's WBTM Sports.
2: The GW Eagles beat Reidsville on Friday night 20-19 to open the season. Dominic Neal Harrison put the Eagles ahead for good with his second touchdown of the night.
3: Handed off to Dominic Neal Harrison, runs it straight ahead and bursts through the secondary. The 15, the 10, the 5, it's a touchdown for Dominic Neal Harrison. And just like that, the Eagles are right back in front. Dom Neal Harrison from 46 yards out puts GW in front 20-19 with 5:48 to play.
2: Neal Harrison finished with 53 yards rushing, and Stanford Lipscomb added 93 yards on the ground. The Tunstall Trojans beat Dan River 42-28. Cam Gatewood led the way for the Trojans with 159 yards rushing and two touchdowns. Tunstall head coach Kirkland Brown was pumped after his first career win over Dan River.
4: We have not beat Dan River since I've been here. You know, this is my fourth season, and I don't know when the last time they've started 1-0 at Tunstall. So for us, you know, like we talked about, getting off to a good start, and I know that's cliche, but, you know, we've got to win the games that we feel confident about, that we can really go out and compete in, you know, early on. And I think, you know, it just gives us momentum.
2: Tunstall will play Chatham this Friday, while Dan River will play Bassett. Speaking of the Cavaliers, they opened the season with a 25-0 win over Prince Edward. Head coach Matt Allen gets the win to start his second tenure as the head coach at Chatham.
5: For this team, it means a lot. We wanted to get started on a good foot. I think we had a good crowd. They were able to come out and play in front of all their friends, play in front of all their community. The crowd really turned out. I mean, for this team, it was big to get started off hot. I think a lot is

0: and said in the media about us going through a lot of transfers, going through a lot of transition coaching-wise. And for them, they could really quiet some doubters right now and come out and play a really complete football game.
1: Dougie Cooper rushed for 137 yards and two touchdowns in the win. We'll have the coverage on Friday night on Southside Showdown starting at 6:30 as Chatham visits Tunstall. Damo native Peyton Sellers won both 75-lap races at South Boston Speedway on Saturday. Sellers now has 71 career wins at South Boston. He spoke about the wins after the race.
2: What an amazing night. We won last week, make it three in a row. You don't take these for granted, that's for sure. We've been awful lucky. We've been awful fortunate. We've worked mighty hard. This 26th car here, it's supposed to be in victory lane in South Boston. And
1: Sellers now trails Trevor Ward by 11 points in the standings with the final race of the season coming on September 12th. With sports, I'm Ryan Stone. 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
3: Weather. Sunny and hot to start the week. A high of 93. Clear tonight. Low 71. Sunny, warmer tomorrow. Highs 95. Tomorrow night, clear. Lows down to 73. And for Wednesday, sunny. Guess what? It's going to be hot. A high of 96. And that's a look at weather from 102.5 to 1330.
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0: Grand Funk Railroad on 102.5 1330 WBTM. And coming up this afternoon, Alex is going to put your trivia knowledge to the test with Mama Possum's on 41. Oh yeah, it's Mama Possum's trivia. So if you can answer his question right, you'll pick up a combo meal of your choice from Mama Possum's. Also, you will have the opportunity to choose either the combo or two of Mama's Shakes. So be listening, round 440, for your chance to play Mama Possum's trivia on WBTM.
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4: WBTM weather.
0: Sunny skies today, a high of 93. Clear tonight, low 71. Sunny, hot tomorrow, highs 95. Tomorrow night, clear, lows down to 73. And Wednesday, sunny and hot with a high of 96. That's a look at weather from 102.5 at 1330.

The Cardigans and Love Fool on WBTM, Danville's home for the big hits. And the hunt for the next James Bond continues, but Page6.com believes there is a limited number of candidates. So let's run down their list. Jack Barton from Poor Things and Netflix's Heartstopper is on there. Jacob Elordi from Frankenstein, Saltburn, and Euphoria. Paul Mescal from Gladiator 2 and Hamnet. He's also playing Paul McCartney in the upcoming George Harrison biopic, so we'll have to keep an eye on that one. Callum Turner for Eternity. Jack Loudon from Slow Horses. Harris Dickinson from Baby Girl and the Triangle of Sadness. Apparently, Barton is the front runner, even though he's probably the least well-known. I think that's very important. Unless you have someone who has that aura that we were talking about earlier, I still wish it was Idris Elba, but you got to have somebody that has that vibe to them. I mean, you've got Daniel Craig, Sean Connery. You know, you just, there's an air, there's an aura about them. So why not let a newcomer who doesn't get typecast make that move? If it can't be Idris, I'm good with a newcomer. I'm excited, though. I like both.

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2: Good morning. With the latest, I'm Ryan Stone. A man has been arrested in connection to a homicide that occurred nearly 2 weeks ago in South Boston. On August 19th, the South Boston Police Department responded at 4:39 p.m. to the intersection of North Main and College Streets for a report of a gunshot victim. Once on scene, officers found 26-year-old Moses Hendren deceased from a gunshot wound. On Friday, the South Boston Police Department announced they have charged 22-year-old Montreal Claiborne in connection with the homicide. The South Boston Police Department says the investigation is still ongoing and in the early stages. They are still asking for the public's assistance with more information on the case. Anyone with information can contact the South Boston Police Department at 434-575-7273. One person was injured during a shooting in Eden on Thursday. According to the Eden Police Department, at 6:24 p.m., officers responded to Walmart for a call of shots fired in the parking lot. At 6:30 p.m., the Eden Police Department received a call of a gunshot victim at UNC Rockingham. Officers arrived at both locations and determined the incidents were connected. Investigators were notified and responded to both locations. During the investigation, officers were able to identify Taj Jaquan Thomas as a suspect of the shooting incident. Thomas was apprehended without incident on Friday morning and charged with assault with a deadly weapon with intent to kill, causing serious bodily injury. Thomas was transported to the Rockingham County Jail, where he is being held without bond. The victim in the case was transported to an area hospital and is currently in stable but critical condition. A new mural is starting to take shape in Danville's River District. The 200-foot-long mural is located at the corner of Memorial Drive and Spring Street across from the new Riverfront Park. The mural artist, John Mural, spoke to River City TV on Friday about the project.
3: I want us to kind of have a spirit for the outdoors, you know, youthful energy. There'll be a portrait, you know, as well as this giant blue heron that I've been working on today. So over the next week, we'll see things unfold.
2: Danville Parks and Rec Public Arts Manager Lee Rainbow says the mural is just the start of what they hope will be even more art in the city.
4: We want to bring as much art into the community as possible, and there are lots of empty walls and maybe old buildings that we would to maybe brighten up and beautify a little bit no matter how we can. So we've got a long list of ideas, but we're looking forward to attacking some of those projects.
2: The new mural is expected to be finished sometime in the next week. A local organization attempting to build an indoor sports complex in Pennsylvania County will host two stops of their community engagement tour this week. In July, off-season unveiled findings of the Pennsylvania County Indoor Sports Complex Feasibility Study. During each session, attendees will receive an overview of the completed feasibility study from Pinnacle Indoor Sports, learn about the vision and roadmap for a 60,000-square-foot indoor sports complex, and explore how the project could strengthen youth development, community wellness, sports tourism, recreational opportunities, and long-term economic growth throughout Pennsylvania County and the Southside Virginia region. The first stop this week will be tomorrow at the Gretna Public Library from 5:30 to 7, and the second will be on Thursday at the Chatham Library from 5:30 to 7. And now you're up to date. I'm Ryan Stone.
0: Ready? Now that you're up to date,
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Josh in with you. Thank you so much, as always, for hanging out with us as you are heading out the door. More of your favorites.

0: 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Coming up, we'll take an updated look at your forecast. Keep it here.
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0: Sunny skies today, a high of 93. Clear tonight, low 71. Sunny, hot tomorrow, highs 95. Tomorrow night, clear, lows down to 73. And Wednesday, sunny and hot with a high of 96. That's a look at weather from 102.5 at 1330.
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toilet paper during the pandemic. Well, I don't want to scare you, but it could become a commodity again soon. Not necessarily for the same way. We're not talking a shortage, but we're talking price hikes. So people are going to be price shopping it. Apparently the government, as you know, is waging a trade war with Canada, and Canada's retaliating, and a lot of the raw materials that go into toilet paper, particularly timbers and wood pulp, will come from Canada. So, yeah, your big names, the folks that make Charmin, they say they'll have price raises, price increases to counteract that. So, yeah.

0: consider him the convenience store of morning shows. Because he's got a little bit of everything. News, sports, weather, and a lot of fun.
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2: Good morning. With the latest, I'm Ryan Stone. There were no injuries during a fire in Danville on Saturday night. The Danville Fire Department responded to a reported structure fire involving a residential building with two apartments at 9:50 p.m. First units arrived at 9:53 p.m. and saw smoke coming from the structure, and the fire was quickly brought under control. Primary and secondary searches of both apartments were completed with no occupants found inside. The fire originated at a refrigerator and spread into the surrounding kitchen area. Once the scene was determined to be safe, the occupant was permitted to briefly re-enter the building to collect personal belongings before leaving the scene. The occupant's contact information was provided to the American Red Cross for any assistance that may be needed. The cause of the fire was determined to be accidental and originated at the refrigerator. The Danville Fire Department is reminding citizens of the importance of having a fire extinguisher and keeping fresh batteries in smoke alarms. A man has been arrested in connection to a homicide that occurred nearly 2 weeks ago in South Boston. On August 19th, the South Boston Police Department responded at 4:39 p.m. to the intersection of North Main and College Streets for a report of a gunshot victim. Once on scene, officers found 26-year-old Moses Hendren deceased from a gunshot wound. On Friday, the South Boston Police Department announced they have charged 22-year-old Montreal Claiborne in connection with the homicide. The South Boston Police Department says the investigation is still ongoing and in the early stages. They are still asking for the public's assistance with more information on the case. Anyone with information can contact the South Boston Police Department at 434-575-7273. Danville Area Humane Society Director Paulette Dean pleaded guilty on Friday to a misdemeanor charge of destroying public records as a public officer. Dean was the humane investigator for the city of Danville from around 1998 until her resignation on July 15th. On June 1st, Dean provided several documents to an animal control officer with the Danville Police Department, claiming they were humane investigator quarterly reports from 2021 to 2026. Assistant Chief Richardson reviewed the documents provided by Dean and suspected that all 22 reports appeared to be photocopies of the same report with nothing except the dates changed. On July 10th, the Danville Police Department served a search warrant at the Danville Area Humane Society. During the search, Dean admitted that she made some of the documents on May 31st or June 1st of 2026 to fill in gaps in her records and admitted that older records had been thrown away. Pursuant to the plea agreement, Dean signed a summary of evidence admitting that all the facts were true and correct, as well as entered a plea of guilty and was sentenced to a deferred disposition based on good behavior. One person was injured during a shooting in Eden on Thursday. According to the Eden Police Department, at 6:24 p.m., officers responded to Walmart for a call of shots fired in the parking lot. At 6:30 p.m., the Eden Police Department received a call of a gunshot victim at UNC Rockingham. Officers arrived at both locations and determined the incidents were connected. Investigators were notified and responded to both locations. During the investigation, officers were able to identify Taj Jaquan Thomas as a suspect of the shooting incident. Thomas was apprehended without incident on Friday morning and charged with assault with a deadly weapon with intent to kill, causing serious bodily injury. Thomas was transported to the Rockingham County Jail, where he is being held without bond. The victim in the case was transported to an area hospital and is currently in stable but critical condition. And now you're up to date. I'm Ryan Stone.
3: Sunny and hot to start the week. A high of 93, clear tonight, low 71. Sunny, warmer tomorrow, highs 95. Tomorrow night, clear, lows down to 73. And for Wednesday, sunny, guess what? It's going to be hot, a high of 96. And that's a look at weather from 102.5 to 1330.
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Nick Jonas on Big Hits 102.5, 1330 WBTM. And with today being the 31st, that means this upcoming Friday would be the first Friday of the month. And that means we've got a new Danville Dental Associate Superstar of the Month that we're going to be crowning. So we will anxiously await the letter of nomination from the committee. But if you know somebody deserving of recognition, please let us know about them. WBTMDanville.com. We want to hear about those folks that go above and beyond here in our community because we want to honor those folks and, you know, show our appreciation. So first Friday of each month, we will announce our Danville Dental Associate Superstar of the Month. 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So if you know someone deserving of that recognition, want to put their name in the mix, it's very simple. 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
5: Sunny skies today, a high of 93. Clear tonight, low 71. Sunny, hot tomorrow, highs 95. Tomorrow night, clear, low

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Kelly Clarkson and Catch My Breath on 102.5 1330 WBTM. And we've got a big time return coming. Rupert Grint is returning to his Harry Potter roots. Not in the movies, though. Nope. Not even in the upcoming HBO Potter series. He will be playing Ron Weasley again, but it will be the adult version in Harry Potter and the Cursed Child, which is currently running on Broadway. The 17-week run will start February 2nd. So if you're going to be in the Big Apple in that stretch, might be one you want to watch. Rupert says, Ron Weasley has been a part of me since I was 11, and I can't wait to meet him again in this stage of life. There's something so full circle and so special about stepping back into Ron's shoes.

now when we are both fathers. Yeah, Harry Potter and the Cursed Child takes place 19 years after the book/movie. Tom Felton currently playing a grown-up Draco.

Santana and Michelle Branch. It's Game of Love on 102.5 1330 WBTM. Josh in with you as we play more of your favorite back-to-back big hits as you settle into your work day. We got Andra Day coming up. We got Harper Grace with Kelsey Hart. Right now, Russell Dickerson. Happened to me.

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1: 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Jesus says, "Come to me, all who are weary and heavy burdened, and I will give you rest." 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

Harper Grace with Kelsey Hart on 102.5 1330 WBTM. And this is something that's very interesting, albeit counterproductive in the same vein. So take a screenshot because you want to remember something later. Well, do you realize that could be damaging your memory? Researchers at Binghamton University ran a bunch of experiments and found that people were worse at remembering images they screenshotted compared to images they just looked at. Mainly, it causes people to check out because the information's stashed away somewhere else. It's part of what's called the photo-taking impairment effect, something that I would have never imagined could ever be a thing.

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sunny and hot to start the week. A high of 93, clear tonight, low 71. Sunny, warmer tomorrow, highs 95. Tomorrow night, clear, lows down to 73. And for Wednesday, sunny, guess what? It's going to be hot, a high of 96. And that's a look at weather from 102.5 and 1330.

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It's nonstop oldies by request. 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

1025 1330 WBTM as we take a trip down memory lane to 1972 with Albert Hammond. That'll wrap things up for me this morning. Thank you as always for spending time with me. More of your favorites on the way. I'll talk to you in the morning.

0: Olivia Rodrigo with Deja Vu on Big Hits 102.5 1330 WBTM. 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

Sunny skies today, a high of 93. Clear tonight, low 71. Sunny hot tomorrow, highs 95. Tomorrow night, clear, low 73. And for Wednesday, sunny and hot, looking for a high of 96.

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Plenty of sunshine today. Going to be a warm one. Highs 93. Clear tonight. Low 71. Sunny. Warmer tomorrow. Highs 95. Tomorrow night clear. Low 73. And for Wednesday, sunny with a high of 96.

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Plenty of sunshine as we move through the afternoon. A high of 93. Clear tonight, low 71. Sunny, hot tomorrow. Highs 95. Tomorrow night, clear, low 73. And Wednesday, sunny and hot. A high of 96.

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sunny and hot today, a high of 93. Clear tonight, low 71. Sunny, warmer tomorrow, highs 95. Tomorrow night, clear, low 73. Wednesday, sunny and hot, a high of 96.

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What's up with that anyway? Whatever. Tell them to crank up the big hits on WBTM, and they won't even notice.

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Sunshine this afternoon, highs 93. Clear tonight, low 71. Sunny, warmer tomorrow, highs 95. Tomorrow night, clear, low 73. Wednesday, sunny and hot, a high of 96.

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1025 1330 WBTM, little three dog night action as we celebrate the end of August and tomorrow the beginning of September and the mad dash to Christmas. 93 degrees is today's high. Well, no, it's not today's high temperature. 94 is today's high temperature. We just have gotten ourselves a little reprieve at 93. Not much of a reprieve, but one nevertheless. Well, check that. It's jumped back up to 94. That 94, by the way, is feeling like 99. Winds are on the calm side. So this is what you can expect as we dive into September. Early on, mostly clear skies tonight, low 72. Tomorrow, it'll be sunny and hot. Highs 97. Tomorrow night, mostly clear, lows 75. Wednesday, sunny and hot, highs 99. Thursday, 98. Friday, 97. And a reprieve on Saturday, temperature around 91. As we will be making our way to the Fall Bazaar, Community Market, Craghead Street, downtown. And that maybe will be from 8 until 2. We'll be broadcasting from 8 until 10. We look forward to having you at the Community Market, Farmers Market, Craghead Street, downtown. And this is a big to-do. I mean a real big to-do. You've got over 100 vendors that are going to be on hand for this Fall Bazaar. We're talking inside the market, outside the market. So, you know, you're going to have your seasonal produce, no question about it. Artisans, crafters, jams and jellies, baked goods. And, of course, there will be folks there that will have some Christmas items. And something else to remember, they're having a Fall Bazaar, not to be confused with the Holiday Bazaar that comes in November. But a lot of these folks, most of these folks that are going to be there for the Fall Bazaar are not going to be there for the Holiday Bazaar because the Holiday Bazaar is maxed out. And they ended up, over the last several years, going to Kenny Porzio, the head man, and saying, listen, you got to do something for those of us who you don't have room for at the Holiday Bazaar. We've got things that we would like to, you know, sell and put on display. And so Kenny, you know, being the gentleman that he is and the scholar that he is, said, well, we need to have something for those folks who unfortunately are unable to sign up for the Holiday Bazaar in November because it's already sold out and maxed out. So that's the reason they came up with the Fall Bazaar. So there are going to be lots of nice items and lots of nice things and folks that you're going

to see this Saturday that you won't see at the Holiday Bazaar. So, you know, take time out, do a little cruising through. Like I said, over 100 vendors. So it's going to be from 8 until 2. We're going to be broadcasting from 8 till 10. We look forward to seeing you there. And don't forget, coming up next hour, between 4:35 and 4:40 thereabouts, we're going to have our Ma Possums Trivia. You know, the folks out there on 41, the little oasis in the desert, want you to join me. We'll have a little trivia question, give you three choices, pick the right one, and you win.

Alex Warren and Jason DeFord, otherwise known as Jelly Roll. 1025 1330 WBTM 312. Ooh, got that hungry heart, I do. Not to mention my tummy as well.

1025 1330 WBTM. Want to remind you that Wednesday is going to be D-Day. And every Wednesday for the next 3 months will be D-Days, if you will. That's when we're going to be parting with medium pizzas of your choice from Pete's Pizza out there on West Main. And yes, they're in business, have been for a number of years, but kind of a well-kept secret, unless you're one of the fortunate ones that's been informed. And I happen to be one of those, and lots of others as well. But the majority of folks don't know about it. But they did remember Pete's Pizza from way back in the day, and they remembered Nick's Pizza from way back in the day. Well, Larry Nicholas is now running and has been running Pete's Pizza. And it's a return to those thrilling days of yesteryear. Always remember, when you order pizza from Pete's, make sure you ask for extra sauce, because that is the difference maker. That's what makes their pizza the best pizza that you can put in your mouth. Not to mention the wonderful ingredients, but the sauce is the key. It's the difference maker. So, and remember, he's doing luncheon specials. You know, Larry Nicholas is the proprietor now. He inherited Pete's Pizza. So right there on West Main, you can't miss it. You know, as you go by the Ferry Road turnoff, keep on bearing on West Main. Shortly thereafter, you'll see the big Pete's Pizza sign. Now, they're open Wednesday through Friday from 11 to 9, Saturdays 4 to 9, serving up salads, wings, subs, lasagna, spaghetti, chicken Alfredo, chicken Parmesan, Marsala, and, of course, those wonderful pizzas in 6, 10, 12, 14, or 16-inch diameter. 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So, luncheon specials. And if you got any questions, feel free to call Larry. Larry Nicholas, 799-9031. We look forward to making you a winner on Wednesday.

0: What's up?
1: WBTM with Al at 21 minutes after 3 o'clock. And have you heard? Did you know? Are you aware that Miss USA came from Miss Virginia, Justice Kelly? That's right. How about that? I think she is the first Miss USA from Virginia since way back in 1970, if memory serves me correctly. So now it's onward and upward. The next thing that she's after is to become Miss Universe. And I think that pageant happens in November, if I'm not mistaken. Miss Virginia Justice Kelly is now Miss USA, and fingers crossed she'll be Miss Universe in November. Justice Kelly, not to be confused with Buford Justice. Remember him from Smokey and the Bandit? You some

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4: Well, I think I'll take to the air right now. Tonight, mostly clear, low 72. Tomorrow, sunny and hot, highs 97. Tomorrow night, mostly clear, low 75. Wednesday, sunny and hot, highs 99. 98 for Thursday, 97 for Friday, 91 for Saturday. Downtown, 95 degrees. That's our new high for the day thus far. That 95 feeling like 99. Winds at the moment are calm, and that's your weather. From 102.5 and 13.

Hey, don't forget this Friday. 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In the meantime, here's DHT.

Well, there she be. Miss Carpenter, Sabrina, 3:45. That translates into birthday time here on WBTM, brought to you by URW.

Community Federal Credit Union, and I got news. I was noticing as I was traversing 41 today that they're in the process of paving the parking lot at URW on 41, which tells me that they are pretty close to winding up. Think they just need to get in there and furnish it, take care of that piece of business, and before you know it, they're going to be wide open for business. And there will be number 8 in terms of locations for URW. 8 is right on the verge of opening, closer than they have been. URW, where members matter most. Number 8 coming soon on 41, nearing completion for sure. All right. Let's talk about those who celebrated birthdays yesterday. Michael Curtis turned 47, says, "Happy birthday, Daddy," from Mackenzie and Aiden. And Taylor Dudabug Wingfield, kind of like to know where Dudabug came from. Taylor Dudabug Wingfield celebrated her 20th yesterday. Happy birthday, Dudabug. We're so proud of the young lady that you are. May you have a great birthday, and hopefully she did indeed. And she might be carrying on into today if she ends up being the grand prize winner on birthday time. We shall see. Celebrating today, we got Kelly Berkeley. That's all we know about Kelly. Don't know her age. Don't know her measurements. Don't have a message. But we do know it's her birthday. And Reagan Adams is 10. Happy double digits, baby. Love, Mom. Okay. So we've got 2 from yesterday, 2 today. And mathematically speaking, that'd be 4. One of the 4 will end up being our grand prize winner today on birthday time. Which of the 4 we'll find out right now. So let's shuffle up the names here in my trusty little bowl. Mix them up thoroughly. And do your thing, Al. All right, let's see. Who did I select? No. Let the celebration continue for either Dudabug or Michael. It's one of those two, both having birthdays yesterday, but we're going to continue the celebration for one of those two. And the one that continues the celebration is...

special occasion, even though it be a day late. But as far as we're concerned, it's still your birthday. So carry on. So, do the bug, here's what you do. You come on by the WBTM studios on Grove Street at your earliest convenience. And we are here Monday through Thursday from 9 to 5. If you happen to show up on a Friday, remember it's noon to 5, okay? Keep that in mind. Also, don't lose sight of the fact that we acknowledge area birthdays Monday through Friday right here on WBTM. We do so at around 3:45. We announce Saturday's birthdays on Friday, and as you just heard, Sundays on Mondays. All a courtesy of URW, 11 away from 4 with Maroon 5.

1025 1330 WBTM. And don't forget now, this Friday, long about 6:30, we'll have the pregame, the kickoff at 7 with Ryan Stone and Brandon Burnett. And the WBTM URW Southside Showdown this Friday is going to feature the Chatham Cavaliers taking on the Tunstall Trojans in Dry Fork. So we look forward to that as we continue to bring you variety on WBTM and URW's Southside Showdown in Scholastic Football. Ooh, button your lip, Al, baby. 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

0: Al Beatty going all cosmopolitan for you this afternoon. Enrique Iglesias and Balamos. Let's take a look at events occurring on the 31st of August, the last day of August in history, taking you way back to 1837. Well, check that. No, I'm not going to take you that far back. Pretty close, though. I'm going to take you back to 1842 on this date. The U.S. Naval Observatory was authorized by an act of Congress. 1888, the body of Jack the Ripper's first victim, Mary Ann Nichols, was found in Whitechapel in London's East End. 1897, Tom Edison patented the kinetoscope, a device which produced moving pictures. And it was this date in 1920, a Detroit radio station was the first to broadcast a news program on the air.
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Woo, can you dig it? Tommy Two Tone on 102.5, 1330 WBTM, 5.5 minutes after 4 o'clock. Looking at 95 degrees, at 95 feeling like 97, at one time feeling like 99. Little breeze out of the west at about 6 to 7 miles an hour. And don't forget now, on Wednesday, in the 3 o'clock hour, every Wednesday, beginning this Wednesday for 3 months, in the 3 o'clock hour, your opportunity to pick up a medium-sized pizza from Pete's Pizza out there on West Main. Yes, they're alive and well and open and have been for years. But we finally got him to advertise, get off his wallet, so other folks will know about him. And there are many who remember the old days, of course. So be ready. You can win once. Now, we have a contest that we do every day in the 4 o'clock hour, as you well know, around 4:35, 4:40, where you can win this month and turn around and win the following month. So here it is, the last day of August, you could turn around and win tomorrow because it's a brand new month. So just remember, around 4:35, 4:40, Monday through Friday, you have a chance to pick up any combo meal, of which there are five at Bob Possum's out there on 41, the little oasis in the desert, or you can opt for two milkshakes, six different flavors from which to choose. And then, of course, you know, there are some nice sandwiches that you can take advantage of with the folks at Ma Possum's on 41. A nice grilled chicken sandwich, you know, so you can watch your lovely figure. Or if you don't care about your figure, you can get a crispy chicken sandwich. Or you can lean towards a bologna sandwich, fried, you know, nice and tasty. Oh my. Of course, if you like fish, they got a nice thick fish fillet sandwich that you will enjoy. And then, of course, there's that barbecue, that North Carolina-style barbecue. Put some Texas Pete on that sucker. Maybe get yourself an order of Ma's homemade coleslaw. Yum, yum. Maybe some fries. You got some there now, let me tell you. Barbecue, and they're generous with it. It's going to take you two hands to lift that sandwich. And then, of course, don't forget about the classic BLT. Bacon, lettuce, and tomato. And I do mean bacon when I say bacon. Five strips of it you're going to find on that sandwich. Oh, my goodness. Remember, they're open till 9 o'clock, 6 days a week. Monday through Saturday, 11 a.m. to 8 p.m. And if you don't have time to stop in and relax and chill and eat with the folks there, with your friends and neighbors, you can phone ahead, 836-3003. Take advantage of their convenient drive-thru. They'll have it ready when you get there. Ma Possum's Home Baby on 41.

and Jonas Brothers, WVTM 411. And I was sitting here thinking to myself, and sometimes that's not a good thing, because it can be scary. Sometimes the mind works, and sometimes it fails to work, and I've noticed that the older one gets, the more it fails to work. But nevertheless, you're familiar with the Goo Goo Dolls, are you not, out of Buffalo? Well, I was thinking to myself that if the Goo Goo Dolls went on tour with Lady Gaga, think about it. I think we'd probably call it the Goo Goo...

0: Roma, Roma, ma gaga, ooh la la, what's your bad romance?
1: Well, here she be, Dolly's goddaughter, Miley Cyrus.

WBTM with Miley. Looking at 21 minutes after 4 o'clock, and there appears to be a little problem. Thankfully, it's not around here. But those who live up in the Indiana area need to be on the lookout. And I understand they are on the lookout, but they're coming up empty. Here's the deal. A lioness and her cub apparently are on the loose. And that has sparked a massive search, as you might well imagine, in central Indiana, with deputies using thermal drones to hunt for these big cats. And like I said, they have yet to be found. Whoa. Makes you afraid to leave the house, doesn't it? In fact, they tell me that the volunteers could be heard going, "Here, kitty, kitty."

1025-1330 WBTM, and, you know, I've kind of bided my time. I just wanted to see if perhaps I might hear from someone today, possibly, that someone being the city sheriff, you know, Mr. Mondul, first name Mike, you understand? And Mike did not have a particularly good weekend, you understand? His boys played four games at the Boogie Down Bronx against my team. And he didn't fare all that well. He managed to come away with one win and three losses. In other words, the Yankees took three out of four. And the Red Sox hightailed it back to Fenway Park. Couldn't get out of Yankee Stadium fast enough. And this was the final game of the series between those two teams. And if things get down to push coming to shove, there's some sort of a playoff. The playoff will occur at Yankee Stadium. So home field advantage lies with the Yankees and not with the poor Red Sox. So I just thought that maybe I might hear from the city sheriff, you know, upstanding, outstanding individual. Also thought I might hear from Brandon Burnett, you know, who does color on the football games with Ryan Stone, because he's a big Red Sox fan, you know. And, you know, haven't heard from him. In fact, haven't heard from any Red Sox fans today. Not sure exactly what that's all about. I think if the shoe were on the other foot, they would be busting the gut to get to me. But, you know, I'm here every day, win or lose. And right now, I just happen to be sitting in the catbird seat. And just want to say hello to all my friends, the Boston Red Sox fans.

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2: weather. Well, are you ready for it? Ready or not, here we go. Mostly clear skies tonight. Low 72. Tomorrow, first day of September, sunny and hot. 97 for your high. Tomorrow night, mostly clear. Low 75. Sunny and hot for your Wednesday, the second day of September, highs 99. Third day of September, 98. Fourth day, 97. Fifth day, 91. Downtown, I got 95 degrees, feeling like 98. And 96 now is our new high for the day thus far. Winds are on the calm side, and that's a look at your weather. From 10.

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And the following month is tomorrow. So let's see what happens. 793-1330. 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

0: Smart Possum's trivia. Who might this be?
1: Ben Jackson.
0: No! Oh, my goodness, Ben Jackson. Where in the world have you been, son?
1: Well, once Domino's stopped and then you was out for a while, I just figured it was all over and I just went into hiding, I guess.
0: I understand. I understand. Well, I'm glad you came out of your hole. You know, you're like a groundhog. You know, you. It's not February.
1: Well, you know, I heard you the other few weeks ago, but I had to wait to the end of the month call. So.
0: Oh, okay. Well, let's see what old Ben's going to do. Ben's going to try to win today, and if he wins today, he's going to try to win again tomorrow. Is that going to happen? Is that going to be possible? Back-to-back wins? We're going to find out. Ben Jackson, it's good to hear your voice, my friend. Welcome back. Here's your question. Ben, which country invented ice cream? Was it China, Russia, or the United States?
1: Let's go with China.
0: Any particular reason why you would say China, Ben?
1: It just seems the less likely answer, so I'm going to go with that.
0: You're going to go with that. You know, I hate to tell you this, Ben, but I think this little absence, this little respite has served you well because you are right.
1: Oh, yeah.
0: Oh, Ben. Well,
1: I'm back, baby.
0: You are back. I mean, you're in prime form, son. Holy cow. Ben, listen here, son. Tomorrow, now, if you get the line, can you pull it off? Can you get back-to-back wins? That is the question. We will find out in about 24 hours. In the meantime, I'm going to hook you up with a food certificate to Ma Possum's on 41. Your choice of any combo meal, or you can opt for two milkshakes. Voted best milkshakes in Danville and surrounding area. Ben, you hold the line. Let's remind folks that we're going to be here tomorrow in 24 hours for your opportunity to play Mama Possum's Trivia, a courtesy of Ma Possum's on 41, that little oasis in the

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95 degrees with a high of 96. That 95 feeling like 98. And another look at events occurring on the 31st of August. Back in 1935, FDR signed an act prohibiting the export of U.S. arms to belligerents. Well, that certainly is common sense. 1965, 30 years later, Congress established the Department of Housing and Urban Development. 3 years later, in 68, Private Eye magazine reported a John Lennon and Yoko Ono album to have a picture of them nude on the cover. Thanks, but no thanks. And it was this date in 80, Oklahoma closed at the Palace Theater in New York City.

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WBTM and the Greg King Band, as we head into our number three, as we roll home together at 5:05 from 102.5. Got 95 degrees, as we mentioned, feeling like 98, 96 today's high. Winds are calm, and things are just going to heat up some more as the days go by, as we enter into September, as we say goodbye to the month of August. Wall Street today, well, the Dow took a big tumble, down 374 points, closing at 53,186. And the trial that everyone is very much interested in, day number three, has concluded without a verdict. The jury, again, has failed to reach a verdict. No surprise. This is very, very complicated, in-depth, and I got a feeling it's gonna be several more days before we have a verdict from this jury. We're talking about the Lindsey Clancy trial that everybody is immersed in, been talking about. So day number four, tomorrow, 9 o'clock. And they'll be back at it. And we'll see if day number four brings any news. But day number three did not. So the Lindsey Clancy trial continues. So now that you're up to speed and up to snuff...

Nicely done. Swifty on WBTM 510, and many are off from work, just got off, and some will soon be getting off from work, and you got to take care of your appetite. And you know where to go. That's right. How many times have you been told where to go? Now, whoa, wait a minute here now. No, where you need to go is out there on 41 to Ma Possums. Yeah, buddy, the little oasis in the desert. And, you know, it would be a good time to scoff up some dogs, don't you think? You know, some Jesse Jones dogs. If not those, then how about some all beef dogs? You got your choice there. What's your pleasure? Jesse Jones or all beef? Get those dogs on those toasted buns, smother it with mustard, onions, and extra chili. Perhaps maybe you would want it all the way and have the homemade slaw. You know the chili is homemade. And I mean to tell you, you put that on that dog and you got something special there. There's no question about it. Voted best dogs in Danville and surrounding area. And

There's plenty of reasons why. All you got to do is just bite into one and you know the deal. And you'll be going back time and time and time again. As folks who are doing just that, going back time and time again. Because they can't tear themselves away from them dogs. Then, of course, you might want to get a combo where you get the fries and the drink along with it. So look into it. You'll be glad you did. And you know, you got plenty of time. They're open till 8 o'clock. And if you want to get them on the run, you can do that. Don't forget, voted best to go restaurant as well. Got that convenient drive-through. Call them ahead of time. Tell them what you want. They'll have it ready when you get there. 836-3003.

03. Now, I have a message for the owner of Ma Possum's on 41. He may wish to consider having another location out there on Thunder Island. Here's Jay Ferguson.

Bruno Mars, Hanging Loose on the radio, 519 at WBTM, and as far as I know, they're still looking. This is amazing, and perhaps you heard about it. More than 50,000 cans of Pabst Blue Ribbon vanished in a California beer heist. Amazing. Really is amazing. With police investigating whether the theft was part of a larger cargo operation. Over 50,000 cans of Pabst Blue Ribbon. That's funny. My goodness. How does something like that happen? California beer heist. It just boggles the mind what thieves can be up to. I'd like to just kind of sit here and imagine that the thieves were perhaps hired by a dad, you know, who was tired of making beer runs and just wanted his garage stocked for life.

Somehow I don't think that's the case. I mean, we'll keep you posted. That's a lot of visits to the bathroom, isn't it?

Brother Lewis in the news on WBTM 524, and just in case you haven't heard, the Supreme Court has ruled 5-4 that the construction of the ballroom involving the White House may go ahead. That is from the Supreme Court. 5-4 ruling. White House ballroom construction may go ahead. I mean, is that not a no-brainer? To me, it's a no-brainer. Jeez, I have much to do about nothing. Oh, well. Want to remind you, Al Baby going to be out and about on Saturday. It's going to be a big to-do. It's going to be at the Farmers Market / Community Market, Craghead Street downtown from 8 to 2. We're going to be broadcasting from 8 to 10. It's the annual Fall Bazaar, not to be confused with the Holiday Bazaar that comes later in November. And so many of the folks that are in the Fall Bazaar will not be at the

holiday bazaar because they were unable to get signed up because, you know, it's first come, first served. So the folks that were left out in the cold and not a part of the holiday bazaar said, Kenny Porzio, you got to do something. I mean, we got something to contribute and to present. And so we thought about it, and he said, well, they have a point. Well, we're going to set something up for them. So thus the Fall Bazaar. And again, that's 8 to 2 this very Saturday. Over 100 vendors inside and out will be present and accounted for. So, I mean, you know, the farmers market will still be a part of things. That doesn't wrap up until the end of October. So you'll have seasonal produce. The baked goods will be there, the jams and the jellies, the honey, the meats, the eggs, the flowers, the artisans and the crafters, and, of course, some Christmas gift ideas. Yeah, you might as well start thinking about it. Tomorrow is September. I know as much as you don't want to hear it, the mad dash is about to begin. So you don't want to miss the Fall Bazaar. If you do, then, of course, there's the Holiday Bazaar in November. But keep in mind, so many of the vendors that are going to be there this Saturday will be unable to be there because they were unable to get registered for the Holiday Bazaar. That is sold out. And I would imagine with over 100 vendors, this is now sold out. So, you know, do them both, and you'll be glad you did. We'll see you there. 527 at WBTM. This is Vance Joy.

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6: Mostly clear tonight, low 72. Tomorrow, sunny and hot, highs 97. Tomorrow night, mostly clear, low 75. Wednesday, sunny and hot, highs 99. 98 for Thursday, 97 for Friday, 91 for Saturday. Little cooling trend, if you will. That's how we choose to phrase it for Saturday. I mean, you got upper 90s, and then on Saturday, lower 90s. 96 in Big D. That is today's high temperature. Winds are calm, but 96 feeling like 100. And that is your weather. From 102.5 and

Hold on for dear life. We're about to experience a tragedy. Woo, here they come. Barry, Morrison, Robin.

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Remember, when you order it, when you win, to ask for extra sauce. You got to have the sauce. It's killer. It makes the pizza. It puts all the other pizza people to shame. We're talking smoking good pizza. From the pizza man himself, Larry Nicholas, who's been around pizza all his life. His dad ran Nick's Pizza. His uncles ran Pete's Pizza. And now he runs Pete's Pizza and has been running it for years. And starting this Wednesday in the 3 o'clock hour, I'm going to give you the opportunity to pick up a medium of your choice. And, of course, we should mention that they're now open for lunch. And that's Wednesday, Thursday, and Friday from 11 until 9. And Saturdays 4 to 9. 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And don't forget to check in on those salads, wings, and subs, and those mouth-watering plate dishes of lasagna, spaghetti, chicken Alfredo, and chicken Parmesan Marsala. He's a darn good cook. Larry Nicholas, my buddy out there at Ma Possum's. No, not at Ma Possum's. I guess you get used to saying that. At Pete's Pizza. That's right, at Pete's Pizza on

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1: And some other happenings for the 31st of August, 1990. Baseball outfielders Ken Griffey and Ken Griffey Jr. became the first father and son duo to play on the same team, which happened to be the Seattle Mariners. The pair hit back-to-back singles in the first inning, and both scored. How about that? The Griffey boys, senior and junior. In 94, the Pentium computer beat world chess champion Garry Kasparov. And a very sad note. Do you realize it was this very date in 97? Diana, Princess of Wales, died in a car crash in a road tunnel in Paris.
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WBTI with Mr. Loggins, as in Kenny, 605, 55 left with Al, 93 degrees, 96 today's high, at 93 feeling like 99, breezy out of the west at about 16 miles an hour. Wall Street today was not a good day for the Dow. It was down 374 points, closing at 53,186. Reminding you, Friday, it's Scholastic Football here on WBTM at 6:30. It will be, of course, the pregame, and then at 7 we kick it off, and we're going to kick it off with the Chatham Cavaliers taking on the Tunstall Trojans out there in Dry Fork. It's the WBTM URW Southside Showdown. Yeah, going to bring you a different broadcast every Friday evening. We'll be featuring GW along the way, Tunstall, Dan River, Chatham, Gretna, kind of spreading the wealth, if you will. So join us Friday for the Cavaliers and the Trojans right here on WBTM.

You know, every now and then I think you might like to hear something from us. Nice and easy. But there's just one thing, you see, we never ever do nothing nice and easy. We always do it nice and rough. But we're gonna take the beginning of this song and do it easy. But then we're gonna do the finish rough. It's the way we do Proud Mary. And keep rolling on the river. Listen to the story now. Left a good job in the city, working for

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0: Jason DeFord. Brandon Lake. A hard-fought hallelujah on BTM. Yeah.

0: Brandon and Jelly on WBTM 616. Well, you may have heard, in case you didn't, Nashville International Airport could soon be renamed Dolly Parton International Airport after a petition supporting the idea collected nearly 165,000 signatures. And I think, best of my recollection, I think the only person who didn't sign the petition was that husband-stealing Jolene.
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0: And it was a week ago tomorrow that we lost her at age 80. Here's Dolly on BTM.

1025 1330 WBTM. Remember when you could call a radio station to hear your favorite song? Well, you still can. Saturday afternoon at 4 on Retro Hits with me, Al Baby, the Super Greek. It's nonstop oldies by request. Talk to you then on 1025 and 1330 WBTM. Well, I understand it's the battle of the jeans these days. You know, it first started with Sydney Sweeney. She wears them well, I must certainly admit. just casual observance on my part. And I thought, yes, mighty fine. Well, somebody else decided to get into the jean business, and that's the cohort to Morgan Wallen, who's singing along with him on this song. A gal by the name of Tate McRae. She wears them mighty nicely as well. Morgan and Tate on BTM.

1025 1330 WBTM 624, and it was the 31st of August, 1980.

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0: Mostly clear skies tonight, low 72. Tomorrow, first day of September. Hard to believe, isn't it? Sunny and hot. Highs 97. Mostly clear tomorrow night, low 75. Wednesday, second day of Sep, sunny and hot. Highs 99. For the third day of September, look for the temperature to be around 98. For day number 4 of September, 97. And then Saturday as we get ready for our broadcast from the Farmers Market, Community Market, Crackhead Street downtown. The Fall Bazaar from 8 until 2. We will be broadcasting from 8 until 10. Hope to see you there. Over 100 vendors inside and out. It's going to be a monster, no doubt about it. Saturday's temp, around 91 degrees. Speaking of that, that's exactly what I got on the thermometer right now as I speak to you. 91. Feeling, though, like 98. And a bit of a breeze out of the south at about 7 miles an hour. That's a look at weather from 102.5 and 1330.

Well, that's a good one, isn't it? Olivia Dean on WBTM. We're 25 away from 7 o'clock. This artist was in a two-man rock band. Two-man rock band called Attila back in 69 and 70. Now, these two only made one album. And it's on multiple lists of the worst rock albums of all time. Goodness, who is this artist that I'm bringing to your attention, your undivided attention, to your mind? Who is this guy? You know him well. Yes, you do. Here's the Piano Man.

Well, he's got that duo, the Attila thing behind him, and he's never looked back, has he? The Piano Man, Billy Joel, WBTM, 19 minutes away from 7 o'clock, and we do have some word that we just learned about. It involves another artist, another male artist, Lionel Richie. Apparently hospitalized today in St. Louis after a concert stop over the weekend. Circumstances surrounding his hospitalization are not immediately known. Let's see. Got a little problem here with my deal here. Richie 77, well, my iPad is acting up here. Richie 77 suffered a number of health scares over the summer, which forced him to cancel a string of shows. So, again, the information that we have is that he was hospitalized, Lionel Richie at age 77, hospitalized today in St. Louis. So we wish him well, and we hope everything works out, a speedy recovery, back on his feet, and doing concerts, which he loves to do. The man out of Tuskegee, Alabama, and of course gave us this one during the Olympic Games back in 84, which I attended in L.A. WBTM. Do it, Lionel.

Best wishes to Lionel for a speedy recovery. We want him back on his feet and entertaining, because that's what he loves to do. 13 away from 7 and celebrities with birthdays on this final day of August. The actress Sarah Ramirez is 51. Actor Chris Tucker, he's a little older at 55. Debbie Gibson. Whatever happened to Debbie Gibson? Debbie is 56. Richard Gere. Bless his pea-picking heart. He is 77. And the man said, making love in the green grass with that brown-eyed girl. The Fan Man, Vanny Morrison, coming in at 81. Happy birthday, one and all. WBTM with Los Del Rio.

0: Ms. Kendrick Etta on WBTM and a final look at events occurring on the 31st of August. For example, back in 04, some 22 years ago, Barbara Bush gave a speech to the Republican convention. In 2015, President Obama officially redesignated Alaska's Mount McKinley as Denali, its Native American name. And it was this date 8 years ago, A Star is Born, the film remake directed by and starring Bradley Cooper and Lady Gaga, premiered at the Venice Film Festival.
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